good, all things considered. Started the day off right. Had a nice long chat with Captain Morgan. Noontime, roll around, have myself lunch with the King of Bears. And this evening, I get 2 fish sandwiches. 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

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See, to obliterate the edge of my understanding of the way that things ought to be. See, to name something is to know something, and to know something is to know I know nothing, and that's what I really want. 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

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Light the spliff with a bright flame. Risk taker on my wing like a biplane. Underwent a transformation when the night came. Psychedelic, can't describe the feeling, quite strange. Took a flight, double check if this the right lane. Where I grew up, people drive in the left lane. Shout to Bristol Cube, Microplex and Exchange. I exceeded expectations in the test stage. The style is strategic like a chess play. Johnny Rico, Dizzy all up on my chest plate. Go out how I came in like a Segway. It's too early, spilled my coffee in my Nestle. This the entertainment system, press play. Play a press start. When they hear my shit, they all like this the best part. I've been running shit, it's like I had a head start. Man, I'm Mars, but I ain't got no shares in Tesla. Man, I'm Mars, yo, I think I see the Death Star. The Lizard King, drinking whiskey at some nice bar. She tryna give me all access, like a guest pass. She got along with Curtis Jackson with the Kevlar. They want content that's consistent, make it less sparse. Crash the plane, I swam to shore and cooked a dead shark. Cracked the coconut and drank it, now I'm less parched. Now I'm best friends with a football like I'm Brett Favre. Storm approaching, so I built the shelter steadfast. Gathered timber for the fire when it gets dark. Found a source of clean water, caught a fresh carp. Plant a tree, I'm trying to leave before it gets large. See the sunken submarine, it hit a depth charge.

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Like a secret world, a world I observe this new view. 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
2: Buckler on. One notch, one strike. Bell buckle. Two notches, two strikes. Tree buckle. Three notches, three strikes. Carrot buckle. Four notches, four strikes. Creek buckle. Five notches, five strikes. Shea buckle. 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Hooked buckle, eight notches, eight strikes. 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

0: 70 billion people of Earth. 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
1: Really hardy. 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
1: We got our hearts breaking, turning love craving and tongues lacing. 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

0: Tonight, I went on a little walk around my neighborhood. Here are some things from that walk that I wish I could turn into audio. The smell of Pagliacci pizza down the block. The little dance a dog did after it finished pooping. The purple color of wintry, late afternoon Seattle. A dead bird with its head at an impossible angle. The way the wind felt on my cheeks. Catching glimpses of people's lives through lit apartment windows, computer screens and houseplants and fairy lights. Sometimes I feel such a sense of wonder on these walks that I just want to grab everything and shove it at someone else and say, here, this is the world. Channeling that feeling into a microphone, it's like trying to put the ocean through a straw.
1: J'étais une histoire sans pays, et toi un pays sans histoire. 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

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See, to obliterate the edge of my understanding of the way that things ought to be. See, to name something is to know something, and to know something is to know I know nothing, and that's what I really want. See, to obliterate the edge of my understanding of the way that things ought to be. See, to name something is to know something, and to know something is to know I know nothing, and that's what I really want. See, to obliterate the edge of my understanding of the way that things ought to be.

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one, two, one, two, one, two, one, two, one, two, one, two, one, two, one, two, one, two, one, two, one, two, one, two, one, two, one, two, one, two, one, two, one, two, one, two, one, two, one, two, one, two, one, two, one, two, one, two, one, two, one, two, one, two, one, two, one, two, one, two, one, two, one, two, one, two, one, two, one,

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